I struggle to find the truth in your lies. And now my heart stumbles on things I don't know. My weakness I feel I must finally show.

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He was in a bind because he was way behind and he was willing to make a deal. When he came across this young man sawing on a fiddle and playing it hot, and the devil jumped up on a hickory stump and said, "Boy, let me tell you what. I guess you didn't know it, but I'm a fiddle player too. And if you'd care to take a dare, I'll make a bet with you. Now you play pretty good fiddle, boy, but give the devil his due. I bet a fiddle of gold against your soul, because I think I'm better than you." The boy said, "My name's Johnny, and it might be a sin, but I'll take your bet, and you're going to regret,

The devil bowed his head because he knew that he'd been beat. And he laid that golden fiddle on the ground at Johnny's feet. Johnny said, "Devil, just come on back if you ever want to try again. I done told you once, you son of a bitch, I'm the

0: I would like, if I may, to give you a strange.
1: It's astounding. Time is fleeting. Madness takes its toll. But listen closely.

0: drüben am Hafen immer noch aufs Wasser starrt, darf gedanklich jetzt wirklich ablegen. Gleich kommen die Nachrichten und danach übernimmt Nina. Macht euch einen fantastischen Freitag. Hier ist Curtis Mayfield mit Don't Worry If There's a Hell Below, We're All Gonna Go.
1: I was so depressed, and I went and got the Bible, and I turned to the book of Revelation. And if people would just get read the Bible and read the book of Revelation, they would really turn around and straighten up. This is all we need to do, is just get the good book and read it and put it to everyday life.
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Save your money, man. 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

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The people I meet on these lonely streets, they say you gotta get hit with a brand new beat. It's

press my nose up to the glass around your heart. I should have known I was weaker from the start.